0: time I knew it was over, man, we were kissing, and I kind of looked up.
1: You opened your eyes?
0: And she was staring. I was like, yeah, it's over.
2: Yeah.
0: If I eyes booked,
3: there's no passion.
0: Yeah, she don't want to kiss.
1: First of all, when you open your eyes and they're looking at you, it's very startling.
0: Yeah, it is. I stopped. I'm like,
1: me too.
0: You okay?
3: Crazy.
0: Stop kissing.
1: I'm sorry. Me and JJ so stupid.
2: Hey, Dee Dee done got in her feelings, man. Yeah. Wednesday, we have to talk about it. She been having a little problem at home with the husband, and she won't listen to us. Now, we'll see if she'll listen to you.
0: Hey, and plus, you know, I got a renewed list of things you need to let go. And I'm trying to get y'all stress-free.
1: Ooh, I like that. And we getting you some paper. $1,000 minigame. 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And make sure you wake up, win, and laugh with your favorite morning show.
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1: 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Miss P had me cracking up this morning, y'all. I just got to be honest. I always got to have her on before the show. She is the pride of Albany. I'm talking about, of course, yes, Miss P. That's Lady P. And we get started extra early right here at V1017. The antics will continue, just so you know. 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

One more day. The Pastor Yaz Let's Talk radio show is going to be taking over at 7 p.m. right here on V107. If you don't know what it's about, community, encouragement, and the words that you didn't know you needed to hear. Okay, so hanging out tomorrow, 7 p.m. Set a reminder. 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When they

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Today's mix of R&B. The name's Ebony Williams, of course, is brought to us by that email blast I subscribe to, I'm obsessed with, fact checked, and got to share with you what I know since I learned.

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And I've never felt that even more, because I don't. But I decided to today because, well, I get to hang out with you.

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She sounds so good, and I love what aging does to the voice. I would love for her to re-record her album and do like a special release.

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1: All right, crew, remember when I told you that NPR was going to do a Tiny Desk series related to Black Music Month? Well, they did. They've already started. And Flowetry reunited for a Tiny Desk concert. I love the idea. NPR's Tiny Desk is one of my favorite features. If you've ever seen it, go online to NPR, go to Tiny Desk, see some of the people that have performed at the Tiny Desk. I mean, Jill Scott's performance was incredible. So I want you to do that. Check out the Tiny Desk performances. The legendary neo-soul duo Flowetry, Marsha Ambrosius and Natalie Stewart, reunited to kick off NPR's month-long celebration, taking a break from their first major tour together in over a decade, and they did the hit song that everybody knows them for.
2: 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Say it, yeah. Woo. Don't deny.

0: Come on now, that's what I'm talking about. Listen, they did their song Big Ben. They did Butterflies that Marsha Ambrosius famously recorded with Michael Jackson. Of course, Say Yes that I just told you. Getting Late, Superstar, Floetic, their debut song. They did all of them. So make sure you are watching as they honor the legacy of BET. That's right. NPR is honoring BET's legacy by doing these Tiny Desk concert series for the month of June. I'm Frank Ski. It's the Frank Ski Show. 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
1: All right, let's get to it. It's Frank Ski, and it's time to jump into this Nosy Report. And it's very music heavy today. First of all, congratulations. Michael Jackson has officially become the first and only artist to chart on Billboard Hot 100 in every decade since the 1970s. With a new entry in the 2000s, Jackson has had Hot 100 entries across six decades, 11 songs in the 70s, 20 in the 80s, 12 in the 90s, 4 in the 2000s, 4 in the 2010s, and now he's in the 2020s. Congratulations. Listen,

0: to my ladies throughout South Georgia. This is Lenny Green. It's been stated that love is a friendship set to music. So I've got an idea. Stay right here inside the Quiet Storm. And let's get acquainted right here on V1017.
1: Yeah. 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

This is Lenny Green, putting together a beautiful evening filled with your favorite slow jams, today's R&B and old school. But to enhance the moment, let's make sure our ambiance is set up the right way. And of course, let's keep each other's company right here, baby, inside of the legendary Quiet Storm on V 101.7.